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0: 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I'll be on scene. 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Four, you stays on the road. It's gonna be the house with the long driveway.
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0: 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The area of Fort Adams, 3 POV.
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0: Westerly MLNC 4th Cruise needed 1 Watch Hill Road, the Westerly Yacht Club, a male in his 70s. Question of a CBA, weakness. Say 4th Cruise needed 4th Westerly MLNC 1 Watch Hill Road, the Westerly Yacht Club, male in his 70s. Weakness. Question of a CBA. 2035.
1: Medic 1's on scene. You could send the other captain with a truck.
0: Grace.
2: 77, I'm just pulling in. I can take that with her.
0: Roger.
1: Medic 1 to dispatch, where's the location of the patient?
0: From the caller, they said inside the main hall there.
1: Received.

Rescue 2, respond to 380 Ocean Road for a fire alarm called by the alarm company. Covering as general fire. Ladder 1 for Rescue 2, respond to 380 Ocean Road for a fire alarm called in by the fire alarm company. Timely dispatches 2047.

0: We'll read 6 on Marine Task 4-1. We're going to be secured at our dock.
1: Roger, Marine 6, 2050. Thank you.

0: 7 to 7.
1: 6.
0: Yeah, we have another patient here.
1: Roger. 5-5,
2: you copy? Yeah, 5-5 has it. We're en route. Do you have a nature for us?
0: Just same.

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2: 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We'll see you in about 5 minutes.

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Southbound dispatch, attention to the Charleston ambulance. You're responding to Churchwood's housing, 4110 Old Post Road, Unit 4C. Wesley dispatch received a 911 call for a 63-year-old female falling with a head strike. Again, that's Charleston dispatch, attention to the Charleston ambulance. 4110 Old Post Road, Churchwood, Unit 4C, 63-year-old female falling with a head strike. 106.

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0: 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Hawith, 280 South Anguilla Road, 2203.
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0: Station G dispatching Engine 1 respond to 7272 Kingstown Road for a possible illegal burn in the backyard. Dispatching Engine 1 respond to 7272 Kingstown Road. Possible illegal burn in the backyard. Timing dispatch is 2232.
1: Five one, bow to us, sir.
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1: On scene 2251.

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Angela and Rescue on 3535 Central Street. 87-year-old female. She fell out of bed, but is also diabetic with a current glucose of over 200.

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A residential fire alarm activation coming as general fire alarm. Squawkin Fire Department, 92 Noise Neck Road. 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

0: from 201. 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
1: Yeah, it kind of sounds like there's a fan blowing directly into the radio when anybody transmits. Seems to only have started since you guys got down to weak fog.
0: Received. That's exactly kind of what I'm hearing, too. I'll try another test when we get back to the station.

station to the Stonington ambulance. The full crew is needed to respond hot with 103 Main Street, apartment 1103, elderly male, possible stroke. Again, that's a hot with response to 103 Main Street, apartment 1103, elderly male, possible stroke. 53.

emergency. The Stonington ambulance, second tone. 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Elderly male, possible stroke. Again, second tone. A hot list response. 103 Main Street, apartment 1103. Elderly male, possible stroke. 155.

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3373 Cross Street, apartment number 2. A 51-year-old male, fallen, question of asyncope episode, now conscious. 73 Cross Street, apartment number 2, 0508.

0: dispatch from 5-5, just to confirm the numerical 73, correct?
1: The caller stated, sir.

Lincoln EMS, Chicago American Medic. Are you on question of a CVA 62, Emerson Mary, Patricia?

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0: 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Patricia has.
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Hope Valley Ambulance, say full crews needed, 464 Gardner Road, Hillsdale Mobile Home Park, Lot 132. 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
1: What hospital are you transporting to, and do you have the medic with you?
0: Affirmative. We have the medic with us. We'll be transporting ALS to Bacchus in Norwich.
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10 for the Westwood Fire Department. Responding number 4949 Ward Avenue. Calling to the police reports an issue with a smoke detector. So Westwood Fire Department to 49 Ward Avenue. Call to Westwood Police reports an issue with smoke detector. 0712, your timeout.

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1: Roger, on the order to car 32, one engine under caution, 0715.

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0: Center for International Lines. A full crew is needed for a hot whiff response to 25 Northwest Street for a 90-year-old female near fainting. Again, a full crew is needed for a hot whiff response to 25 Northwest Street, Stonington, for a 90-year-old female near fainting.
1: Station T. SA2 is to the scene. EMR driver needs to pick up the ambulance.

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A 71-year-old female, lift assist. Number 5 Starlight Drive in the basement apartment, 0727.

0: Station T for T200. Just confirming there was a medic assigned to this. Patient has low blood pressure, very rapid pulse.
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0: Morning, Burville. Come in, Cumberland.
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0: Morning, Cumberland. 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
0: Appreciate Foster. Come in, Gloucester.
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0: Appreciate Gloucester. Come in, Lincoln.
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0: Receive QB. At this time, all departments answering loud and clear. Today is District 1 fire weather is a Class 2 low. Class 2 low for the day. Weather control clear, 0812. Have a good day.

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0: 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Central Falls.
2: 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Good morning, Prince. Central Falls, loud and clear.
0: Good morning, Central Falls. East Providence.
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0: Green. I mean Warren.
1: Come on here.
0: Receive Warren. All town says loud and clear. East Bay Control, clear that. 829.

Charleston dispatch, attention to Charleston ambulance. You'll be responding along with the police, page prior to entry. 4705 B is in Bravo Old Post Road, Charleston House. Looking for a male, feels unsafe. Staff is not treating him fairly. Again, that's Charleston dispatch, attention to Charleston ambulance. Responding along with the police, page prior to entry. 4705 B is in Bravo Old Post Road, Charleston House. For a male, unsafe. 834.

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Again, a full crew is needed for a cold response to 34 Quonset Hill Road, Stonington, for an 85-year-old female, leg pain.

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1: Charles Tunnel, Squad 1 and Rescue 1, you can proceed right in. The patient will be outside by the gazebo.
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0: T-200 is responding from the hospital. Put the medic. 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
0: Affirmative. You can go to R1. Yep.

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0: 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We do have a heavy smell on the balcony on the second floor. We're still investigating.
1: 3-2.

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1: Great, Steve. 0947.

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0: I have Land Base Command. We are positioned on Burma Road at the northern pier for the center console issue.
1: Received.

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0: Actually, I can see 5-1's in town. 5-1, I have a call, 19 Vars Lane. It's a 93-year-old female fall, no bleeding. That's 19 Vars Lane, 93-year-old female fall, no bleeding, 1104.
1: 5-1, copy. Thank you, 5-1.
2: Sir, you'll have a boat from Fort Smith and a boat from Newport as well.
3: Received. Have either signed on in the water yet?
2: Not at the moment.
3: Received. At this time, it looks like there's only two possibilities. The more likely candidate is in the center of the channel, north of the piers.
2: Medical, sure, received that.

to control, Coast Guard 45. Be advised, we are currently underway, heading north of Newport Bridge, ETA approximately 15 miles, I'll copy.

Division of Wichita Fire Department. Respond to 396 Tugwalk Road, the Stonington Country Club, a commercial fire alarm. That's the Wichita Fire Department responding to 396 Tugwalk Road, the Stonington Country Club, for a commercial fire alarm. 1108.

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0: Pulls out the man. Go ahead and report.
1: We'll be approaching the Newport Bridge on the south side. Do you have eyes on the vessel?
2: Okay, just looks like you guys have
0: possibly fog kind of rolled in and covered them up. Our best description is north of both piers.
2: That's not fucking up.
0: The center of the channel.
1: Newport received. Middletown Command from Newport Marine 6. You're able to ascertain if that boat is adrift or anchored and approximate size?
0: We have a description of a 21-foot center console with a significant language barrier. No more information beyond that.

0: 31, I think dispatch on the responding.
1: Intel from our sector letting us know that they had an anchor through overboard without any line connected, so they have no anchor. There's the drift in the center of the channel. I'll copy.
2: Newport Marine 6 received.

0: Fortune Sawmills out there.
1: Our last sighting of that vessel is right around where that sailboat is ahead of you right now. You just kept your same heading right about where that sailboat is the last time we believe we saw it.
0: Read it.
2: I'm a 63-year-old male feeling nauseous and faint, possible issue with the catheter. 1119.
3: Five five five.
2: Proceed, Captain.

0: Hilltop Command from Newport Harbor Master. They have that vessel under tow. They're going to be bringing them back to Newport Harbor. They do not require any further assistance from the task force.
1: Vessel in tow does not require further assistance. Coast Guard 45, you copy that message?
2: Coast Guard 45, we copy that.
1: Man, Newport Marine 6. What harbor master did you say had that vessel?
0: That would be Newport Harbor Master.
1: Three, two. And do you have an approximate location for them?

0: I don't talk, man. Never spoke. That mess was then secured by Newport Master. Confirmed by our task force, they do not require any more assistance. No town command will be terminated in service.
1: This morning.
2: Special Patrol, Newport Marine 6. Special Control, Newport Marine 6. I have those coordinates direct from the Harbor Master. She got some water.
1: Thanks.
2: We should...

0: 30, dispatch.
1: 30.
0: Alarm company's on their way. They have a bad attack up in the cathedral ceiling. So it's going to stay in trouble for a little bit so the alarm company gets here.
2: C-34 is returning.

0: Newport Marine 6 entering Coast Guard 45.
1: Newport Marine 6, Coast Guard 45. Request to know if you guys will be available to do some tow on the bus at this time.

0: Coast Guard 45 from Newport Marine 6, we're unable to accommodate at this time, but would like to schedule something near future.
1: Newport Marine 6, Coast Guard 45, roger. Definitely schedule something in the future. Have a good day. Thanks.
0: 36 received, you as well, thank you.
2: Dispatch from 5-1, not sure if you copied, we are out at the hospital.
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0: 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Is it five or seven?
1: 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He's on the second floor, they said.
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Give us a quick turnoff for 911, 27 Hobart Street. 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
1: Matic 1.
0: Stand by for a landline on that second call.

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1: Wesley, Medic 1's clear of the 00. Medic 1 to 5-1 direct. I'm going to slide your way. Just let me know if you need me.
0: 5-1 copies.
2: Are you available for another call?
1: Yeah, what do you got?
2: 62 Watch Hill Road. It's going to be a psych eval. PD is on scene.
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Respond to 9 Wickedy Quad Passage, code reporting outside smoke by a generator adjacent to the garage. This Wickedy Quad Fire Department responding to 9 Wickedy Quad Passage for outside smoke from a generator adjacent to a garage, 1209.

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We're all the way out the back.

0: Russell.
1: Repeat.
0: They had a generator fire behind the house. Fire's knocked out. Mopping all these Army to fire marshal.
1: Received.

Westview, that's Central Springfield Fire Department. Respond to the area of 24 Elm Street. Full report, wires down. The Central Springfield Fire Department responding to the area of 24 Elm Street for wires down. 1219.

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0: Proceed. 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
2: They're at 9 Wiggity Quark Passage, requesting a fire marshal. 9 Wiggity Quark Passage.
0: Roger, I'm responding there.

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0: Central Falls, do you have a rescue available?
1: Yes, we do.
0: Could we have them at 1 Menden Road? It's going to be unit 603 for 94-year-old male medical alarm activation.
2: Yeah, so utility line down here in front of 24 Elm. We tied it off to the telephone pole. You can clear the call.
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0: Takes the paperwork. Fire's been extinguished. We're going to go ahead and clear the call for Wiggity Quack. All units can return.
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Station Key, intention of Quambach Fire Department, R1 response needed to number 10 Kensington Court. 82-year-old female reporting uncontrolled bleeding from a varicose vein, lower leg. And that's a hot response, R1 response. Quambach Fire to number 10 Kensington Court, cross street of Griffin Drive in Bishop's Cove, for an 82-year-old female reported uncontrolled bleeding from a varicose vein, lower leg. 12:50.

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0: Wesley, 901.
2: Wesley, did you receive the box or is this called in?
0: Negative, it was called in.
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0: It's the Josh from Stanford Trouble. I'm going to be down checking. Thank you.
1: 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I'll be on scene in 1.

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1: Wesley, 911 on the scene. You can put units in traffic.

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0: There was a trouble alarm in the panel due to an issue with the jockey pump on the sprinkler system. 905 is going to be reaching out to maintenance to get the sprinkler company out. You can clear the call.
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Respond to 103 Stillman Avenue, a fire alarm, possible CO. That's Contact Fire Department responding to 103 Stillman Avenue, fire alarm, possible CO. 1332.

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0: RCO is activating.
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0: Patient refusal, signed witness against medical advice. 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
1: Roger.

respond, 79 Beach Street, the Royal Unit Mystic 50 B is in Bravo. It's for an 81-year-old male, previous fall, now altered mental status. The 79 Beach Street, the Royal Unit Mystic 50 B, B is in Bravo. For an 81-year-old male, previous fall, now altered mental status, 1358.

0: 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Hostel 45, we are en route to Warwick for a vessel in a Warwick.
1: Control receives that.

Central Control, Coast Guard 45. Of course, to know if Tito is en route to the Mexican on water in Warwick.

0: 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That's Carolina Fire Department responding to 1 Bell Schoolhouse Road. Call reports the utility pole in front of her house is smoking. 1403.
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0: It's the power pole at the rear entrance of the Wawaloom campground. Pole number 1-3.
1: Pole number cut off. 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
2: Wesley, it's pole 1-3 on Hillsdale Road, the rear entrance to the Wawaloom campground.
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0: 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Did you put a call in for Rhode Island Energy?
1: 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They're going to give me an ETA.
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2: 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We're investigating.
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first respond, 1B Quartz Drive, B as in Bravo, a 49-year-old female, possible seizure. That's 1B, B as in Bravo, Quartz Drive, 49-year-old female, possible seizure, 1434.

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Engine 2, Rescue 2. 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

0: 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T201 and T202 are clear of the August fair in quarters off the air.
1: Roger, both units clear off the air.

0: They advise to dispatch medical. 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

0: 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Maryland, you come clean clear, Gulf Carolina.
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0: One is on scene.
1: Yeah. Okay.

to dispatch Johnson Hope Valley Ambulance. Responding to 242 Carolina Newsneck Road, a 65-year-old female, altered mental status. That's Hope Valley Ambulance responding to 242 Carolina Newsneck Road, 65-year-old female, altered mental status, 1536.

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0: Westlake Dispatch and some Squamish Fire Department responding the, along with Westlake Ambulance responding along the Sandy Shore Motel, 149 Atlantic Avenue, on the beachfront. They're reporting by the beachside bar. Male in his 70s, single episode. It's Musquamic and Fire with Westlake Ambulance available. Crew, the Sandy Shore Motel, 149 Atlantic Avenue. Male party at the beachside bar, single episode. Reported to be conscious at this time. 1555 WPTR 856 WPYU 549.
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0: 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Black subpoenaing a refusal. 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

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Dunn's Corners Fire to 14 Bayview Road, a residential fire alarm activation, 1634 WPTR 856.

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Hotwood, 108 Brookside Lane, Apartment 2, 1642.

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1: East Providence, are you trying to reach my rescue?
0: I am. 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

Telephone Fire District. You'll be spotting Route 1 north at Cross Mills Road for an overturned tractor trailer with a diesel leak. No injuries. Again, that's Charleston Dispatch, attention to Charleston Fire District. Route 1 north at Cross Mills Road for an overturned tractor trailer with an excavator with a diesel leak. 1728.

0: southbound. 5703 responded.
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0: 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I'll be driving by you.
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is either 129 Shannon Hill Road, 79-year-old female, fallen with a head injury. That's the Hope Valley Ambulance crew is either 129 Shannon Hill Road, 79-year-old female, fallen with a head injury. 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
1: 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Take the exit going as if you're going to Integra Park for the turnaround. It's in between that exit and the Route 2 personal exit. Northbound just prior to the Crossroads exit.
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0: 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Charles, San Agent 716 is on scene. 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

West side of 313, 300, second call from 911 reporting difficulty breathing, 1741.

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2: Response to 714 Oxford Road for a tree falling on power lines and is out fire. 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

0: 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Control part 91, first direction, 7.2. AC-7, code yellow, part 41, 7.2.
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0: Rescue 1 is clear of South County.
1: Rescue 1 clear of South County, 16, 1815.

0: suspension at the Falkstock Fire Department. Surrounding Palmer Street in the area of Prospect Street. Station T is reporting wires down. Falkstock Fire, Palmer Street in the area of Prospect Street. Station T is reporting wires down. 1820.
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1: EMS crews appending transport. Wesley Hospital ER going to LNM 4.2. BLS, patient's ready. 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
2: Savage is spotted a bomber prospect.

0: respond on Palmer Street.
1: Come up and block Prospect and Palmer. 43, stay at Palmer and Mechanic. Dispatch, this is the service wire to the old whistle stuff.
2: You like Eversource notified?
1: Down on the road, yes. We pole number 1300. He's going to block off Palmer and Prospect so traffic can come through. So you can come around to Prospect and Palmer.

0: Florida to dispatch is not the drop to the whistle stop. It's a crime area between two poles. Grayson.
1: Out in the area.
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0: 40 to Marine 2. Two's on. Continue on to the detail.
1: We're going to send somebody back to help you out, and then we're, the rest of us will stay here.
0: Receive. We're passing the Main Street launch right now. Go ahead.
2: Need me?
0: Yeah, they want you to come down Lester Ave and block off Palmer at Lester. Nobody comes by.
2: 22 responding.
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2: Do you like a separate I number?
1: Yeah, that's a roger.

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1: Okay.
0: Can you notify Rhode Island Energy? We got a tree on the primary. It's like a 6-inch dead tree in the area of 306 Conotchet Road. Pole number 8 is the closest pole.
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1: 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Station T is putting in a ticket with Eversource as well as notifying the highway department.
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1: Yeah, that's Roger. Can you come up Field Street, please? The pockets are caught up, field of 8 Mile.

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1 Medical, 908 Boston Neck Road, at the Sea Pines Condominium for apartment 29. For a 79-year-old male, spent the night at South County Hospital for a procedure, possible stroke at this time. Heavy dispatch, 1839.

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0: 40 to 41. Can you talk to that gentleman and see if he has four barricades he can go to the railroad crossing on Palmer also?
1: What?
0: Palmer at the railroad crossing, please.

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Response to 302A Alpha, Curtis Corner Road for a possible electrical fire.

7 T7. You guys are still in Wakefield. How's that like?

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Respond to 302 A's and Alpha, First Corner Road, for possible electrical fire. 50K 54. 302 A's and Alpha, First Corner Road, for a possible electrical fire.

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0: responding to come across it.
1: 10-4, all responding units still responding to see what's possible.

Valley ambulance, a crew is needed, 288 Hillsdale Road, 36-year-old female, diabetic emergency. 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

2nd Hillsborough Valley ambulance. 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That's an EMT is needed for the crew, 288 Hillsdale Road. 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

0: Doug.
1: We're 95 South, just passing exit 18. You want to start the fire department? We'll start heading that way.

0: Carolina Fire added to the medical delay of ambulance responding 288 Hillsdale Road, 38-year-old female diabetic emergency, hyperglycemia. Carolina Fire added to the medical delay of ambulance 288 Hillsdale Road, 1921.
1: Lashley, car 605, position 62.
0: Roger.
2: Lashley, car 609 is responding.
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1: 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Westley Special Hazard 600 on the way.

There. This is engine 1, engine 3, 51 Mumford Road, behind the tennis courts, Parks and Rec, for a manhole on fire. I just said 1929.

Request later dispatch into the Blockstock Fire Department responding 5 Chase Street. Callers reporting odor of smoke in the basement as well as fire alarms activated. The Blockstock Fire Department to 5 Chase Street. Any possible structure fire? Odor of smoke in the basement. Fire alarms activated. 1929 KYD 778.

0: We're out with an Pawcatuck, 6 Race Street, a diabetic emergency. Out with 6 Race Street, 1930.
1: That's a Raj. I'm heading to J Street myself.

0: 23 to dispatch.
1: I'm not sure if you copied. We're on the scene. I do have a smoke condition in the basement. It's minor, and we're working on evacuating. There's no obvious cause at the time, but we do have a smoke condition.
2: Reporting a smoke condition in the basement, 1932.
3: Just reporting, patient is conscious and alert, evaluating.

0: 13. Fire department's on the scene, conscious, on alert.
1: Roger, we're on Hillsdale now.
2: The Parks and Rec building near the baseball field, correct?
3: 10-4, described as behind the building there, the cut through that goes past the little pond.
2: 3-2.

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0: 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Do you have the medic?
1: Not to make it. This is a BLS call.

0: 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Problem on C3, it's Echo back. We're just evacuating the light smoke condition.
1: 4956.
0: What's your status of the power company?
2: He's trimming some of the tree away from the wires, and the town has started cutting the tree up.
0: Appreciate it.

0: 48.
1: Ben, what's your location?